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As I mentioned, it is the 14th of July today and the ninth and last match, which is a semi-final in Dallas today at 2 p.m. France and Spain battling it out there at this semi-final. Very, very exciting time here. We touched 90 yesterday. We're going to be close to that today. Relatively cooler, actually. We're supposed to be at 95.4 and average, but here we are. A stray storm here and there, now and then, for the next couple of days. Of course, the weather, as far as storms are concerned, is going to be much severe in the south part of our state.

0: This is Fun Asia Radio. The world news read by Shabnam Madgill. The United States launched another wave of strikes on Iran for the third consecutive day early this morning after President Trump announced the reimposition of a blockade on Iranian ports and floated a 20% fee on cargo in the vital Strait of Hormuz. He said a deal with Iran was still possible even as attacks were carried out, with Iran striking two ships in the Strait of Hormuz and killing one crew member, according to the United Arab Emirates. The U.S. military has concluded this third consecutive night of strikes against Iran hours before a reinstated naval blockade of Iranian ports takes effect, as Washington and Tehran both stake claims for the control of the Strait of Hormuz. President Trump said the U.S. would hit Iran hard after a day of bombing by the U.S. military yesterday. And as the attacks between the U.S. and Iran are escalating and heading towards an unprecedented and unpredictable stage, President Trump made new threats to attack and destroy Iran's nuclear site known as Pickaxe Mountain. And the threat has raised a series of questions about the nature of the nuclear complex, which, according to media reports, is described as one of the most heavily fortified facilities in the Islamic Republic. President Trump pointing to Iran's Pickaxe Mountain near the Natanz nuclear facility as a potential target for U.S. forces, although it is not entirely clear what the site contains. The Middle East conflict has entered a dangerous new phase. Iran's Islamic Revolutionary Guard Corps says it launched missile and drone strikes targeting the U.S. 5th Fleet headquarters and Al-Jufair military base in Bahrain as part of its retaliatory operation codenamed Nasser 2. President Trump declaring the U.S. is considering taking control of Strait of Hormuz permanently and expects compensation for that task. He has said the U.S. was the guardian of the Strait of Hormuz and proposed charging a 20% fee on cargo shipped through the waterway. The Gulf Cooperation Council has denounced Iranian attacks on two of the Emirati oil tankers in the Strait of Hormuz. And the Ministry of External Affairs in New Delhi registered a strong protest against the continued attacks on vessels carrying Indian seafarers in the Strait of Hormuz by Iran. The ministry said that India is deeply concerned by the attacks on these two vessels, MT Albaya and MT Mombasa, during their transit through the Strait of Hormuz. Iran's foreign ministry condemning Britain's decision to designate the Islamic Revolutionary Guard Corps as a security threat, calling the move unjustified and irresponsible. Oil prices have risen to their highest in 4 weeks as the U.S. reimposed this naval blockade of Iran and renewed attacks between Washington and Tehran. Heightened concerns over energy flows through the strait. Gasoline is also expected to climb to $4 per gallon mark against surging oil price and shrinking refining capacity hitting supplies. Federal Reserve Chairman Kevin Warsh is set to testify before both houses of Congress this week, appearing before the House Financial Services Committee today and the Senate Banking Committee tomorrow. The Fed chairman is mandated by law to appear before Congress twice a year. President Trump's financial disclosures show that even as he and his two eldest sons were encouraging investors to plow their money into crypto projects, which resulted in steep losses for retail buyers, his money managers were investing a significant portion of the proceeds into safer harbors. Trump received more than $1.4 billion last year from his family's crypto projects, including World Liberty Financial and the Trump Meme Coin, his latest financial disclosures filed with the U.S. Office of Government Ethics. Federal judge said a controversial lawsuit brought by President Trump against the IRS has sought to manipulate the judicial process and that he acted in bad faith in bringing it. 12 states have sued to block Paramount's takeover of Warner Brothers. Discovery and CNN's parent is kicking off a high-stakes antitrust battle that could impede the media mega merger. South Carolina Governor Henry McMaster appointed the late Republican Senator Lindsey Graham's younger sister to complete his term hours after President Trump publicly urged him to choose her. Darlene Graham Nordhorn will serve in the U.S. Senate until Graham's term expires in January following his unexpected death over the weekend at the age of 71. Another round of intense heat is forecast to strengthen over the Rockies, the Plains, the Midwest and parts of the East this week. A steam cooker pattern gripping the central east and east as heat and humidity peak. And slow-moving storms could drop a summer's worth of rain over parts of Texas this week, bringing a significant flash flood threat to the state. Much of eastern, central and southwestern Texas could see downpours heavy enough to trigger flash flooding through Thursday, but the area at greater risk is near the U.S.-Mexico border in the Rio Grande Valley. We do have 15 Texans who've been hospitalized with a parasite infection that causes diarrhea and other gastrointestinal symptoms as case counts climb across 31 states. Texas has 68 lab-confirmed cases of cyclospora as of yesterday during its usual outbreak season, which runs from late spring to early fall. And Michael Hinojosa, the former Dallas Independent School District superintendent, longtime public education leader and proud Dallas ISD graduate, today announced his campaign for mayor of Dallas, enters the race after more than four decades in public service and education, and including more than 27 years as an award-winning superintendent and CEO of multiple school districts across Texas and the nation. ICE fatally shot a 26-year-old Colombian national during an immigration enforcement operation in Maine yesterday, prompting widespread protests and calls for an independent investigation. An ICE agent who fatally shot this man in his car yesterday, marking the second time in a week that ICE officers have used deadly force in the U.S. Mexico has said it'll request the criminal charges be filed in the U.S. courts after more than a dozen of its citizens have been killed by ICE or have died in their custody. President Claudia Sheinbaum announced that the requests were being formally lodged with U.S. prosecutors days after ICE agents shot and killed a Mexican citizen during a raid in Houston last week. Chipotle Mexican Grill is set to open its first restaurant in Mexico this week, testing its appeal in the country that inspired its menu. The chain, which has more than 4,100 outlets worldwide, said the move is a significant milestone for the firm, known for its customizable burritos, tacos and bowls. You're listening to the World News on the Funasia Network. The Trump administration announced that U.S. citizens currently in the Democratic Republic of Congo will not be allowed to travel directly to the U.S. on commercial flights due to the country's worsening Ebola outbreak. And U.S. Secretary of State Marco Rubio vowed to dismantle the International Criminal Court and urged other countries to join the effort as the Trump administration significantly escalates its campaign against this global institution, accusing the ICC of waging a war against our country and not with bullets or missiles, but with the force of so-called international law. European Union slamming threats against the International Criminal Court today after Washington vowed this sweeping campaign against the tribunal. And there are four countries hoping to join the European Union and took important steps forward on their membership quest today in one of the bloc's biggest enlargement moves in more than 20 years. Intergovernmental conferences were being held in Brussels to ceremonially open or close negotiating tracks for the top four candidates to join the 27-nation European Union: Albania, Montenegro, Moldova, and war-ravaged Ukraine. Lebanon and Israel have resumed talks in Rome, with Beirut hoping for progress towards securing an Israeli withdrawal from southern Lebanon under a U.S. brokered deal, although expectations for swift progress right now remain low. France are one victory away from extending one of the most extraordinary eras of World Cup dominance, with a third successive final and a fifth appearance in the showpiece match in eight tournaments within reach when they face Spain today, right here in Dallas. And that kick is happening at 2 p.m. today. Wishing both teams good luck.
1: Don ko pakadna mushkil hi nahi, namumkin hai.
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0: 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And this is their second location. You know them earlier as the Texas Primary Care. As I look at the clock, it's time for us to round off this first hour of a program, and then we do have another very busy hour coming up for you. On this Tuesday morning, it's the 14th of July today, and we should be reaching just about 90, what we reached yesterday. So it's rather cool out there. We are really supposed to be at 95, which is our average for this time of the year. So yes, we are pretty cool, and it is 8 o'clock.
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0: Let's get started with this hour of the program. A warm welcome if you're just joining us on this lovely Tuesday morning.

0: I took you back in time a little bit. That was the first time we saw Hrithik Roshan on the silver screen. As we move on with our program here, we have a guest that we are going to talk to. We spend our lifetime building assets, but we often ignore formatting the process of passing them on to our next of kin. So to talk a little bit more about that, we have Dipti Varma from NRI Wealth with us, who's going to guide us, explain to us and make us understand the significance of estate planning so that we can seamlessly pass on our assets to our children. Dipti, can you hear me well?
1: Yes, I can hear you, Shabnam. Thank you.
0: Thank you very much for joining us in the morning. You know, logon ke paas will hoti hai, insurance hoti hai, phir bhi families ko itni problem kyun hoti hai? Many people believe that once they've created a living trust, their estate planning is completely finished. Is that always true, Dipti?
1: Thank you, Shabnam, for having me over, and good morning to all my listeners. So, yes, I would, you know, it's very right of Shabnam to bring up this topic. So creating the trust is the living trust is important, but I feel that the real question is whether it is actually reflecting your family and your current assets, your beneficiaries, your distribution wishes, how you would like your assets to be distributed amongst your beneficiaries, and if you have any minor children with special circumstances, and any changes since the trust has been created. So we just can't be sitting onto it that, you know, just because our trust is created, we are all good. No, we need to get into our trust, review it time and again, and identify where it needs to be plugged or needs to be expanded or needs to be, you know, changed or modified. So that is something that we really need to look into, and we cannot be ignoring it.
0: So, ladies and gentlemen, if you already have a living trust, there are many more things that you have to take care of, as Dipti is mentioning. And so one is, of course, a review. How often do you think this review to make sure the trust will actually work the way that they intended it to?
1: Yes, that's a good question, Shabnam. So, yes, I would say that a review should be done every 3 and 5 years, either this way or if there is any major change in your family. So, or, you know, whether assets have been, so you need to review. What you need to review is, you know, what you need to look into is whether the assets have actually been properly funded into your trust, whether the beneficiary instructions that you have mentioned, you know, especially for minor children, if they are still current with regard your child's age, then the successor trustee or the guardian that you have, appointed or nominated, and how and when the children will receive the inheritance, because that is something which you really need to be very clear and detailed about. And, you know, whether the minor children or the one vulnerable beneficiaries need additional planning. Like, for example, if your children are minor and you've assigned a guardian, you need to define terms and conditions for that guardian to be executing the trust exactly the way as a parent you would have done had you been alive. And, you know, as I said, if there are any major life changes that have occurred, then you don't have to wait for 3 and 5 years. You can, you know, do it right then whenever there is a change. And you need to understand that, so when you look into the, you know, the trust time and again, what you need to see is that whether the overall estate planning is still reflecting your family's current circumstances. So if you already have a living trust, don't assume that this document, this legal document means your planning is all permanently complete. No. Review it periodically and make sure that it still is answering the most important question. And that the most important question is that if something happens to you today, will your assets will actually be passed on to your beneficiaries in a seamless, tension-free, stress-free way or not?
0: That is so important, and I'm trying to think while you were talking, how would I do that? So maybe put in an annual reminder just like we do an annual health, you know, health checkup. Similarly,
1: yes,
0: maybe an annual reminder that, okay, has anything changed,
1: yeah,
0: or should we just continue with this?
1: Absolutely. I do that very often on my phone. If you look into my phone is full of reminders.
0: Yeah.
1: Yes. So, yeah, please, you know, first of all, today itself, after you, you know, get some time, please do call me at 669-243-5799. I repeat my number, 669-243-5799. My name is Deepti Verma. You can also visit our website, which is nriwealth.com. nriwealth.com. Number is 669-243-5799. Do give me a call. And yes, to Shabnam's remark, yes, definitely put a reminder on your phone. Get a you know, sanity check done about your trust and give me a call. We can discuss it and get this going forward for you guys.
0: Excellent. Thank you so much for kind of informing us, reminding us, whatever it is. And when we talk to you again, we'll be putting more reminders for you here, right here, ladies and gentlemen. Deepti and I are going to work on making sure that you review this every year, at least, if not more than that. And y'all can call Deepti anytime, 669-243-5799. And the company is called NRI Wealth. Thank you so much. I really appreciate you coming on the airwaves.
1: Thank you, Shabnam. Have a beautiful day. Bye-bye.
0: You do the same, and we'll talk to you again very soon. Thank you, Deepti.
1: Sure.
0: Moving on with our program, I will have the world news coming up for you. But before that, let's play Mashup.

0: This is Fun Asia Radio, the world news, read by Shabnam Motgill. The United States launched another wave of strikes on Iran for the third consecutive day early this morning after President Trump announced the reimposition of a blockade on Iranian ports and floated a 20% fee on cargo in the vital Strait of Hormuz. As the attacks between the United States and Iran escalating, heading towards an unprecedented and unpredictable stage, President Trump made new threats to attack and destroy Iran's nuclear site known as Pickaxe Mountain. The threat has raised a series of questions about the nature of the nuclear complex, which is described as one of the most heavily fortified facilities in the Islamic Republic. The Middle East conflict has entered a dangerous new phase. Iran's Islamic Revolutionary Guard Corps says it's launched missile and drone strikes targeting the U.S. 5th Fleet headquarters and Al Jufair military base in Bahrain as part of its retaliatory operation codenamed Nasser 2. President Trump said that the U.S. was the guardian of the Strait of Hormuz and proposed charging that 20% fee on cargo shipped through the waterway. He also formally notified Congress that fighting with Iran had resumed as Washington reimposed its naval blockade on Iran. The Gulf Cooperation Council has denounced Iranian attacks on two Emirati oil tankers in the Strait of Hormuz, with Secretary General calling it an explicit violation of UN Security Council Resolution 2817, which stresses the necessity of protecting international navigation and refraining from targeting commercial vessels or endangering maritime lanes. The Ministry of External Affairs in New Delhi has registered a strong protest against the continued attacks on vessels carrying Indian seafarers in the Strait of Hormuz. The ministry said that India is deeply concerned by these attacks on two vessels, MT Al Bahia and MT Mombasa, during their transit through the Strait of Hormuz. Oil prices have risen to their highest in 4 weeks. And gasoline is expected to climb to that $4 per gallon mark again, as surging oil prices and shrinking refining capacity has hit supplies. Federal Reserve Chairman Kevin Warsh is set to testify before both houses of Congress this week, appearing before the House Financial Services Committee today and the Senate Banking Committee tomorrow. The Fed chairman is mandated by law to appear before Congress twice a year. 12 states have sued to block Paramount's takeover of Warner Brothers Discovery, CNN's parent, kicking off a high-stakes antitrust battle that could impede the media mega merger. South Carolina Governor Henry McMaster appointed the late Republican Senator Lindsey Graham's younger sister to complete his term, hours after President Trump publicly urged him to choose her. Darlene Graham Nordon will serve in the U.S. Senate until Graham's term expires in January, following his unexpected death over the weekend at the age of 71. A steam cooker pattern is gripping the central and the east as heat and humidity is peaking another round of intense heat forecast to strengthen over the Rockies, the Plains, the Midwest and parts of the east this week, posing significant health risks and potentially straining power grids across the central states. Slow-moving storms could drop a summer's worth of rain over parts of Texas this week, bringing a significant flash flood threat to the state. Much of the eastern, central, and southwestern Texas could see downpours heavy enough to trigger flash flooding through Thursday. But the area at greatest risk is near the U.S.-Mexico border in the Rio Grande Valley and the southern Edwards Plateau. Austin, Houston, and San Antonio among the larger cities that could see at least localized flash flooding. 15 Texans have been hospitalized with a parasitic infection that causes diarrhea and other gastrointestinal symptoms. As case counts climb across 31 states, Texas has 68 lab-confirmed cases of cyclospora as of yesterday during its usual outbreak season, which runs from late spring to early fall. And Michael Hinojosa, the former Dallas Independent School District superintendent, longtime public education leader and proud Dallas ISD graduate, announced his campaign for mayor of Dallas. The Trump administration announced that U.S. citizens currently in the Democratic Republic of Congo will not be allowed to travel directly to the U.S. on commercial flights due to the country's worsening Ebola outbreak. U.S. Secretary of State Marco Rubio vowed to dismantle the International Criminal Court and urged other countries to join the effort as the Trump administration significantly escalates its campaign against the global institution. The European Union has slammed these threats against the International Criminal Court after Washington vowed this sweeping campaign against the tribunal. And four countries hoping to join the European Union took important steps forward on their membership quest today in one of the bloc's biggest enlargement moves in more than 20 years. Intergovernmental conferences were held in Brussels to ceremonially open or close negotiating tracks for the top four candidates to join the 27-nation European Union. And those four are Albania, Montenegro, Moldova, and war-ravaged Ukraine. France are one victory from extending one of the most extraordinary eras of World Cup dominance with a third successive final and a fifth appearance in the showpiece match in eight tournaments within reach when they face Spain today. And that, ladies and gentlemen, will be at 2 p.m. right here in Dallas. You're listening to the World News on the Fun Asia Network. A wildfire of an exceptional magnitude is raging out of control near Paris, threatening one of France's best-known palaces. Firefighters battled the blaze, which started near the Palace of Fontainebleau. Throughout the night, at least two people have been arrested on suspicion of arson. And Ukraine's allies gathered in Paris to ramp up support for Kyiv, particularly in air defense and increased pressure on Russia to end the war, which is well into its fifth year. French President Emmanuel Macron has said Europe was ready to defend freedom and the rule of law at the cost of blood during a speech to the country's armed forces. Europe enduring its third heat wave of the summer, with tinder-dry vegetation and high temperatures fueling blazes from the Iberian Peninsula to France. And two runners were seriously gored during the final bull run of this year's San Fermín Festival in the northern Spanish city of Pamplona, while a total of 10 participants were injured. Children should have phased and gradual access to social media, according to the European Union chief Ursula von der Leyen, as experts recommended. Under 13s only use online platforms under supervision. And big tech companies including Apple, Meta and Google have significant gaps in tackling child sexual abuse and the growing threat of online sexual extortion, according to Australia's Internet Regulator. Thai authorities investigating if negligence was what led to the deadly inferno at a Bangkok bar, as survivors reported doors being locked and the lack of signage demarcating emergency exits. Investigators in Bangkok have identified several possible safety failures, including these blocked escape routes, inadequate fire protection, and possible unauthorized alterations following that deadly pub fire. The death toll there has risen to 30. Grieving relatives of the victims of a huge Bangkok bar fire claiming their bodies today as the death toll rose. The Indian rupee has weakened past the 96 mark against the US dollar for the first time since late May today, pressured by surging crude oil prices and heightened geopolitical tensions in West Asia that boosted demand for the safe haven US currency. And the Indian Foreign Service officer Pooja Jha getting a lot of praise online after she spoke up during a seminar in Dhaka, pointing out that a map of India on display was wrong. The map showed Jammu and Kashmir on the Pakistani side, and she did not hesitate and said, "The map of India being displayed is incorrect. Jammu and Kashmir is an integral part of India, standing by India's official stance," right there in the room in this Dhaka incident that put her name in the headlines. I'll have more news for you in the next hour.
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Let's do a giveaway right now on the airwaves live for you. And this one is from the Fun Pizza Kitchen. 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And for the meat lovers, tandoori chicken pizza, pure smoky perfection, straight from the tandoor to your taste buds. So whether you like it bold or beautifully balanced, there's a slice waiting for you at the Fun Pizza Kitchen. For more details, of course, you can always visit their website, funpizzakitchen.com. But right now, here's your chance to win a $10 gift card from Fun Pizza Kitchen by answering a very simple question. And that is the name of this movie. And the first caller always will get the prize. I need to know the name of this movie.

That track, ladies and gentlemen, from the movie called Bhoot Bangla. And the first one to give me the right answer was Ruchi Garg. And she gets that $10 gift card from Fun Pizza Kitchen. While we are at it, let's do one more giveaway, okay? It's from the Flavor Lounge. And this is only for dining in. Your chance to win either a dal makhani or a dhaba style chicken curry at the Flavor Lounge restaurant. It's located on Preston Road in Frisco. And please remember, this is only for dining in. You can't take out that dal or chicken, whatever you prefer. Okay, let's play this track and y'all have to tell me which movie it is from.

That track, ladies and gentlemen, from the movie Kedarnath. And the first one to give me that right answer was Tarika Narvani. And I didn't ask her whether she's vegetarian or not, but she can get either a dal makhani or a dhaba style chicken curry at the Flavor Lounge restaurant on Preston Road in Frisco. Thank you so much for all your calls, ladies and gentlemen, as we get ready to round off this hour of the program. And I know all of you love this track.

0: To the jingling of those chudiyan, let's go ahead and round off this hour of the program. I have another very busy hour coming up. Stay with me. It is 9 o'clock.
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0: Parisian revolutionaries and mutinous troops storm and dismantle the Bastille, a royal fortress and prison that had come to symbolize the tyranny of the Bourbon monarchs. On today's date in the year 1789, and this dramatic action signaled the beginning of the French Revolution. A decade of political turmoil and terror in which King Louis XVI was overthrown and tens of thousands of people, including the king and his wife Marie Antoinette, were executed. As this mob advanced on the Bastille in Paris, demanding the arms and munitions stored there, when the guards resisted, the crowd captured the prison, an act that symbolized the end of Ancien Régime. The ancient regime. Bastille Day today in Paris. And some more stories from the annals of history that happened on today's date. In 1798, one of the most egregious breaches of the U.S. Constitution in history becomes federal law when Congress passes the Sedition Act, endangering liberty in the fragile new nation. While the United States engaged in naval hostilities with revolutionary France, known as Quasi War, Alexander Hamilton and congressional Federalists took advantage of the public's wartime fears and drafted and passed the Alien and Sedition Acts, without first consulting President John Adams. And on today's date in the 1850, a doctor's quest to fight yellow fever takes a chilling turn. The first machine-made ice cubes served at a party have their origins in an infirmary, and they were created by a man the New York Globe derided as a crank for believing that it was possible to manufacture ice in the first place. Gustav Klimt was born on today's date in 1862 in Vienna in Austria. An Austrian painter, a leading figure of Art Nouveau, and one of the foremost decorative artists of the 20th century, especially known for his flat, brilliantly colored paintings and for founding the Vienna Secession. Of course, you all are familiar with his most successful work that included The Kiss and a series of other portraits of fashionable Viennese patrons. Mm-hmm. Sheriff Pat Garrett shoots Henry McCarty, popularly known as Billy the Kid, to death at the Maxwell Ranch in New Mexico on today's date in 1881. He had been tracking this kid for 3 months, and after the gunslinger had escaped from prison only days before his scheduled execution, he got a tip that he was holed up with friends. He waited in his bedroom, and when Billy entered, he shot him to death. Billy the Kid is shot to death on today's date in 1881. And in 1882, John Ringo, the famous gunfighting gentleman, found dead in Turkey Creek Canyon in Arizona. Romanticized in both life and death, John Ringo was supposedly a Shakespeare-quoting gentleman whose wit was as quick as his gun. Some believed he was college-educated, and his sense of honor and courage was sometimes compared to that of a British lord. In truth, he was not a formally educated man. He came from a struggling working-class Indiana family that gave him few advantages. Yet he does appear to have been better read than most of his associates, and he clearly cultivated an image as a refined gentleman. Gunfighter John Ringo found dead on today's date in 1882. Woody Guthrie was born on today's date in 1912 in Oklahoma. The American folk singer and songwriter whose song

On today's date in 1913, Gerald Ford is born Leslie Lynch King Jr. in Omaha, Nebraska. The 38th President of the United States, who, as 40th Vice President, had succeeded to the presidency on the resignation of President Richard Nixon under the process decreed by the 25th Amendment to the Constitution, and thereby became the country's only chief executive who had not been elected either president or vice president. And on today's date in 1918, Quentin Roosevelt, a pilot in the U.S. Air Service and the fourth son of former U.S. President Theodore Roosevelt, is shot down and killed by a German Fokker plane over the Marne River in France. In 1931, on today's date, Governor Warren Green of South Dakota makes an urgent plea to President Herbert Hoover for assistance for his state's farmers whose lives and livelihoods were being threatened by a catastrophic insect invasion. Grasshoppers had utterly destroyed all crops in 11,000 square miles of South Dakota. Howard Hughes and his crew breaks records with 91-hour flight around the world. On today's date in 1938, Howard Hughes is the one who said, "Do the impossible, because almost everyone has told me my ideas are merely fantasies." On today's date in 1946, at the dawn of the post-World War II baby boom, Dr. Benjamin Spock published The Common Sense Book of Baby and Child Care, would become a foundational work on the topic of parenting, transforming how generations of children were raised. The book, which has sold more than 50 million copies and translated into more than 50 languages, stands as one of the best-selling non-fiction works of the 20th century, a culmination of more than 20 years of scholarship and written over 7 years. The book debuted a revolutionary approach to child rearing, all delivered in a very warm and congenial tone. And it was Faisal II, who died on today's date in 1958 in Baghdad, the last king of Iraq, who reigned from 1939 to 1958. You look in my eyes. Shane Lynch was born on today's date in 1960 in Illinois, the American television and film actress and comedian specializing in playing off-kilter characters with strong, often tyrannical personalities, best known for her work on the television series Glee.

That was Glee. British ethologist Jane Goodall first arrived at what became Gombe Stream National Park in Tanzania. And there, she conducted her groundbreaking research on chimpanzees. On today's date in 1960, Howard Lutnick avoided death on 9/11 because he decided to take his five-year-old son to his first day of kindergarten. His younger brother and best friend were among the 658 employees of Cantor Fitzgerald, the Wall Street firm he ran, who died that day, trapped in their offices on the 101st and 105th floors of the North Tower of the World Trade Center. His life has been marked by unspeakable tragedy, incredible wealth, and a fair share of controversy, including serving as Secretary of Commerce for President Trump and being a high-profile figure in the notorious Epstein files. Howard Lutnick was born on today's date in the year 1961. And in 1963, relations between the Soviet Union and China reached their breaking point as the two governments engage in an angry ideological debate about the future of communism. The United States, for its part, was delighted to see a wedge being driven between the two communist superpowers. That rupture between USSR and China grows worse on today's date in 1963. And in 1968, Atlanta Braves slugger Henry Hank Aaron hits the 500th home run of his career in a 4-2 win over the San Francisco Giants. Easy Rider was released in U.S. theaters, becoming a classic of the counterculture and propelling Jack Nicholson to stardom on today's date in the year 1969.

0: Day early this morning after President Trump announced the reimposition of a blockade on Iranian ports and floated a 20% fee on cargo in the vital Strait of Hormuz. As the attacks between the U.S. and Iran are escalating and heading towards an unprecedented and unpredictable stage, President Trump made new threats to attack and destroy Iran's nuclear site known as Pickaxe Mountain. The Middle East conflict has entered a dangerous new phase. Iran's Islamic Revolutionary Guard Corps says it launched missile and drone strikes targeting the U.S. 5th Fleet headquarters and Al Jufair military base in Bahrain as part of its retaliatory operation codenamed Nasser 2. The Gulf Cooperation Council has denounced Iranian attacks on two Emirati oil tankers in the Strait of Hormuz. And the Ministry of External Affairs in New Delhi today registered a strong protest against the continued attacks on vessels carrying Indian seafarers in the Strait of Hormuz by Iran. The ministry said that India is deeply concerned by the attacks on two vessels, MT Al-Bahia and MT Mombasa, during their transit through the Strait of Hormuz. Oil prices have risen to their highest in 4 weeks, and gasoline is expected to climb to the $4 per gallon mark again as surging oil prices and shrinking refining capacity has hit supplies. Federal Reserve Chairman Kevin Warsh is set to testify before both houses of Congress this week, appearing before the House Financial Services Committee today and the Senate Banking Committee tomorrow. The Fed chairman is mandated by law to appear before Congress twice a year. 12 states have sued to block Paramount's takeover of Warner Brothers Discovery, CNN's parent, kicking off a high-stakes antitrust battle that could impede the media mega-merger. South Carolina Governor Henry McMaster appointed the late Republican Senator Lindsey Graham's younger sister to complete his term, hours after President Trump publicly urged him to choose her. Darlene Graham Norton will serve as the U.S. Senate until Graham's term expires in January following his unexpected death over the last weekend at the age of 71. A steam cooker pattern grips the Central East as a heat and humidity peak, and another round of intense heat is forecast to strengthen over the Rockies, the Plains, the Midwest, and parts of the East this week. Slow-moving storms could drop a summer's worth of rain over parts of Texas this week, bringing a significant flash flood threat to the state. Much of the eastern, central, and southwestern Texas could see downpours heavy enough to trigger flash flood through Thursday, but the area at greatest risk is near the U.S.-Mexico border in the Rio Grande Valley. And Austin, Houston, and San Antonio are among the larger cities that could see at least localized flash flooding, especially tomorrow. 15 Texans have been hospitalized with a parasitic infection that causes explosive diarrhea and other gastrointestinal symptoms as case counts climb across 31 states. Texas has 68 lab-confirmed cases of Cyclospora as of yesterday. And Michael Hinojosa, former Dallas Independent School District superintendent, longtime public education leader and proud Dallas ISD graduate, announced his campaign for the mayor of Dallas yesterday. France are one victory from extending one of the most extraordinary eras of World Cup dominance with a third successive final and a fifth appearance in the showpiece match in eight tournaments within reach when they face Spain today. And that kickoff is at 2 p.m. today in Dallas. A wildfire of an exceptional magnitude raging out of control near Paris, threatening one of France's best-known palaces. Firefighters battling that blaze, which started near the Palace of Fontainebleau throughout the night. At least two people have been arrested on suspicion of arson. And Europe is enduring its third heat wave of the summer, with tinder-dry vegetation and high temperatures fueling the blazes from the Iberian Peninsula to France. You're listening to the World News on the Phanasia Network. Grieving relatives of the victims of a huge Bangkok bar fire claimed their bodies today as the death toll rose to 30, even as others held out hope that the missing loved ones were alive. The Indian rupee has weakened past the 96 mark against the U.S. dollar for the first time since late May today, pressured by surging crude oil prices and heightened geopolitical tensions in West Asia that boosted demand for the safe haven U.S. currency. Several opposition leaders appealed to educator and climate activist Sonam Wangchuk to end his indefinite hunger strike at Delhi's Jantar Mantar. The leaders expressed concern over his deteriorating health while reiterating support for the protest over alleged irregularities in the NEET and other examinations. Wangchuk has lost 8.5 kilograms since beginning his hunger strike on the 28th of last month. The Supreme Court came down heavily on comedian Samay Raina and podcaster Ranveer Alhabadi for failing to comply with its earlier directions in the India's Got Latent controversy case. And the centre is weighing legal action over the release and public screenings of Diljit Dosanjh's Tarah Satluj after government sources claiming the film was made available without obtaining a valid certificate from the Central Board of Film Certification that had recommended 127 cuts during the certification process. However, the filmmakers allegedly chose not to implement the suggested changes, following which the film was not granted a censor certificate. The IMD has forecast a sharp contrast in weather conditions across the states and over this whole week. Extremely heavy rainfall expected across parts of northeast and east India. Afghanistan's minister in charge of vice and virtue defended today the crackdown on women's dress code in the western city of Herat, saying it protected dignity and dismissing criticism as propaganda. Police said that the mastermind of the deadly attack on a Rangers camp in Karachi last month has been arrested, adding that the terrorists had training and backing from Afghanistan. On the night of the 27th of June, terrorists attacked the local headquarters of the Pakistan Rangers in Karachi's Gulistan-e-Johar area. And another four terrorists have been killed during the ongoing Operation Shaban in Balochistan, following which the total number of terrorists killed in that operation has reached 83. Ministers, mostly from the ruling PMLN, have rebuked JUI chief Maulana Fazlur Rahman over his recent remarks about security personnel. And Kash Patel, the director of the U.S. Federal Bureau of Investigation, hosted Interior Minister of Pakistan Mohsin Naqvi at the agency's headquarters in Washington, describing ties between Pakistan and the U.S. as critical. Pakistan-backed Saudi Arabia at an emergency U.N. Security Council briefing on Yemen, reaffirming Islamabad's support for the kingdom's security and territorial integrity and calling for all parties concerned to resolve differences through dialogue and diplomacy. Yemen has been gripped by conflict since the Houthis seized the capital of Sana'a in 2014. UK's Home Minister Shabana Mahmood has announced plans to change British law to allow a convicted paedophile who led a so-called grooming gang to be deported following his release from prison. Shabir Ahmed, jailed in 2012 for 22 years for multiple child sexual offences, including rape, when he was the ringleader of a gang of similarly predatory men targeting girls in northern England. Prime Minister Shehbaz Sharif directed that remittances from abroad be fully digitised as the government aims to achieve a cashless and digital economy, and the Pakistan Stock Exchange Benchmark Index lost more than 6,000 points during intraday trade today as equities experienced a massive meltdown amid renewed fighting between the US and Iran. And mango, Pakistan's national fruit and widely regarded as the king of fruits, the latest addition to a growing list of horticultural crops that have caused financial losses for farmers.
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1: Let's do a giveaway before I leave the studios today. This is the last segment of our program, and I'm going to play a song. I need to know the name of the singer. 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San Idli Vegetarian Restaurant on Highway 121 at Custer. Now, what I want you to do is tell me, and the number here in the studios is 972-235-5555. I need to know the name of this singer. I haven't played the song yet, but the lines are ringing. I'll take the first caller who gives me the name of this singer. And you know what? We'll do two giveaways for this dosa and coffee combo. So let's get the first and the second winner with the right answer. And here, ladies and gentlemen, is the track. 972-235-5555.
2: Yeah, he's still...

just gave me a necklace. I don't know, I think it's real diamonds. 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It's nice, though. You want it?

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And the first ones, two first ones, first and second, to give me the right answers, Paresh Narwani and Pawan Malu. And they both are going to go to the Sanidli restaurant and get a choice of dosa with a filter coffee, located at 121 and Custer. Authentic, original, and better than our right.

0: probably the last track of our show this morning. Me Too comes on right after me. You'll continue listening to the Fun Asia Network, either the Punjabi program or Vanakkam, Radio Vanakkam, which is a Tamil program, and of course Radio Sangam, Radio Caravan, and right here, Fun Asia Radio. 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

Listen, I'm getting ready to wind up my show, but once again, North Texas is welcoming thousands of French soccer fans as France faces Spain in the World Cup Championship today in the Dallas Stadium. And it is going to be fantastic, and it's especially very, very special for France, kyunki aaj hai Bastille Day, France's national holiday, which is very much celebrated like the 4th of July in the US. It is a pivotal day marking the anniversary of the 1789 storming of the Bastille prison. And this pivotal uprising symbolized the fall of the absolute monarchy and sparked the French Revolution. So can you imagine, ye itne special day par inka ye match hona semi-final ka, how auspicious it must be for them. And as we all know, Team France is the favorite of this tournament, and predictions hain ki yehi world title leke jayenge, world cup title. And that's pretty much my show, ladies and gentlemen. Simi ke liye taiyar ho jaye, yani ki afternoon adda ke liye aap taiyar ho jaye, aur meri aur aapki mulaqat hogi kal right here on Funasia Radio 104.9 FM. Another final that is happening tomorrow.

If you wanna play, fall in line, little boy. Cause you can't run away. There's nowhere to hide. There's nowhere to go. I've shattered the ceiling. There's blood on the floor. A fight to the finish. Or a kiss goodbye. Get your last wish, baby. Cause you're gonna die.

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0: 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Afternoon Drive Time with Sunehri Kiran में अब वक्त आ चला है आपको Humaira Jimani के साथ कनेक्ट करने का. 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
1: Good afternoon, ma'am. I'm doing good. How about you?
0: Very good. Thank you so much for connecting with us as always. Humaira, please begin by telling our listeners something about your insurance, Humaira Jimani Insurance. What are you offering and how can you help?
1: Yes. 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If somebody's looking for auto, home, renters, landlord policies, any kind of small business or commercial business, health insurance, life insurance, Medicare, they can contact me or my team and we can assist them.
0: Perfect. Thank you so much. Please also tell us, Humaira, can you quickly explain us, if someone is new to insurance, where should they start?
1: Okay, so if they're new to insurance, depends what kind of insurance they're buying, because every insurance has different requirements. Like if they're looking for home insurance, auto insurance, they need to make sure that they are looking at their deductibles, especially with the home insurance. They also check their water backup coverages, foundation coverages included or not. They have to be very, very much, concerned about their deductibles, because that's when they will realize if in case of claim, they have to pay from their pocket if they go with the higher deductibles.
0: And what's some common mistakes that people make when they are buying insurance?
1: They just, look at the premium, like monthly expense, rather than looking at the deductibles, out-of-pocket maximum, especially like if we pick one and talk about health insurance. So they just see like, okay, it's $0 premium. Okay, we'll go with that. But they have to check that $0 premium has a higher deductible if they are going with the bronze plan. They will pay everything from their pocket, like if they are getting any diagnostic test, MRI, CT scan, any kind of hospitalization, they will be paying from their pocket all the deductibles, and after that they will be responsible for the co-insurance until they meet their out-of-pocket maximum.
0: Perfect. And how often should someone review their insurance policy?
1: Whenever they have their renewals, they should have a look on their insurance policies, because most of the carriers, they update their policies every year at the renewal. So they need to check the renewal as well as the exclusions to make sure if they had, in their mind that their roof is covered 100% with RCV, they have to check the exclusion, because the carriers are making changes on that.
0: All right. And if we move our focus to hotel and motel owners, what should they look for when they are choosing an insurance?
1: Yes. So if they are looking for the insurance, they have to see that they should get a package policy. It's not a problem for the owners, hotel owners who has a franchise, because franchise has their own requirements. So they ask for all the insurance policies, general liability, commercial property, EPLI, cyber liability, umbrella, workers' compensation. But if somebody who owns the hotel and they don't have any franchise, they just get like general liability and property. They need to make sure if they have employees, they should get the workers' compensation policy, EPLI. Cyber liability is one of the important insurance that they should consider, especially with, all the scams going on.
0: And if they have multiple locations or multiple, hotels and motels, what do you have to do, or, what do you advise for that?
1: Yes, so we do have a policy where we can combine a policy, like all the locations in one policy, and they can save a lot of money on that.
0: Okay, sounds good. And can you also tell us before we wrap up, can small motels get affordable coverage as well?
1: Yes, definitely they can get the affordable coverages with like good, premiums. But they have to make sure that they should take all the security measures just to make sure they should have fire extinguisher updated. They should have their pest control invoice, so they can save a lot of money if they do have that.
0: And what would you have to tell the listeners who are listening to you how to get in touch with you?
1: Yes, so they can get in touch with me or my team at 972-863-7772, 972-863-7772. They can visit my website, Senada, SENADAINC.com, or they can just Google my name, Humaira Jumani, and get all the contact information.
0: There you go, sanadainc.com, or you can Google Humaira Jumani. Humaira ji, is there anything else that you'd like to share before we let you go?
1: Yes, ma'am. So just wanted to say, if somebody who wants us their policy and want to make sure that they have all the coverages, they can contact me and my team. We can review their policy or see if they need anything else, or we can get them better priced. There is no obligation to get that quote or bind insurance with us, but we can definitely guide them.
0: Thank you so much for connecting with us this afternoon. We will talk to you next time.
1: Thank you so much, and you have a wonderful rest of the day.
0: You too. Thank you.

And with that, it is time now to give you the weather update. Aaj hai ji Tuesday, July the 14th. Studio mein ho raha hai 4:43 p.m. aur city of McKinney mein is waqt hai 89 degrees. However, it feels like 94 right now. Din raha partly sunny, partly cloudy aur, 40% chance of showers hain. Kahin kahin kahin ho rahi hai barish aur kahin ho sakti hai. Abhi mazeed thoda sa din baki hai. Highs in the mid-80s. Jabki sham rahegi partly cloudy as well. A chance of showers and slight thunderstorms in the evening as well. Humid hoga with lows in the lower 70s. Low, jo pollen count hai hamara, that is 3.9 today, which is low. Medium, good news. Grass is what is bothering where pollen is concerned. Jabki UV index is 10 right now, which is of course extremely high. Bahar nikal rahe hain aap, you're planning to go on a walk, an evening walk, or whatever your plan is, keep your sunscreens handy, keep yourselves hydrated. That is very important. Sunrise aaj ka hua 6:27 AM, jabki aaj ka sunset hoga 8:36 PM. This weather forecast is brought to you by Malabar Gold and Diamonds. And this next number is going out to Safi. Safi, enjoy.

0: और झुमका।
1: 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So be very careful and vigilant if you are going somewhere near this spot. Uske ilawa, things are pretty much clear on the roads of Dallas. Have very safe trip wherever you are going. Drive safe. 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Be very vigilant, careful, and enjoy the rest of your evening. I will see you tomorrow. Kal hai ji Wednesday, another beautiful day and another lots of wo kehte na cheeze jo aapko main sunehri kiran par lekar aati hu aapke sath. Kal hoga romantic melodies, pop frequency, the top 10 actually, the top 10 trending dramas of Pakistan according to TRP charts, trophy tracks and so much more. Bahut kuch hota hai mere paas aapke liye lined up. 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Bas tune in kiye rakhna hai Fun Asia Radio.

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Mere dost ki zindagi na is mukam pe pahunch chuki hai, bhai. 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

0: In the year 1969, on July 14th, this movie came out, which was called Easy Rider, 1969, directed by Dennis Hopper, starring himself and Peter Fonda and Jack Nicholson, was released on today's date. It was the 14th of July. The year was 1969. Welcome back to your Evening Drive Time show. It's the second hour of this show, which is called The Bindaas Show, only on 104.9 FM. Fun is Your Radio, bringing the community together. What a lovely track. This is called Weightless, and this is a remix version which features Arijit Singh along with Martin Garrix's beautiful number. I hope you enjoyed that. Leke chalta hu ji aapko agle gaane ki taraf, aur usse pehle pehle ye bata dun, this part of the show for this segment is brought to you by attorney Omar Khwaja and his team. He is the Drive Time sponsor for our segment, and what he does is he keeps you, I'd say, content and happy after an accident. Kyunki accident jab hota hai, first of all, it's unwanted and uncalled for. Aur main dua ye karta hu ki kabhi bhi aapko accident mein involve na hona pade. But if you're ever involved in one, remember one name that you need to remember there and then, and you need to make the most of this name. The name is Attorney Omar, and the website to reach out to him is called attorneyomar.com. That's attorneyomar.com. You go there, you get all the information, and before you let the insurance companies come to you and tell you what they're going to give you, get the attorney involved. He's going to make sure that you get well compensated for all the losses that you're bearing, be that your time at work, be that your car's repairs, aapke medical bills, everything can be taken care of if you have the right partner. And the right partner is definitely Attorney Omar. Visit him on the website and just remember that name every time that need comes. Of course, I'm going to take you to a giveaway as well, which is coming from Mirage Hookah Lounge. Now, this Mirage Hookah Lounge is located right here in McKinney, and this is a place that you should not miss if you like lovely food. Mujhe to unka khana bahut pasand hai. I don't smoke hookah, so I'm not all interested in hookah, but a lot of my friends do, and I go along with them. And if you have friends, or if you like to smoke shisha or hookah, that is your place. It's a very nicely made venue, bilkul brand new banaya hai, aur usme ek private room bhi hai. So if you have a group that wants to sit separate and have your own party, they can make it happen for you. Right now, you're going to get a deal. Anything you spend $50 on in that place, which is Mirage Hookah Lounge, McKinney Ranch Parkway in McKinney, you will get $20 off. Ji haan, $20 aapko off milenge on your $20 bill, which is going to be at the Mirage Hookah Lounge. You can order hookah, you can order food, you can order drinks. And remember, they have a full service bar. They have specials all day, which is Monday to Thursday, from noon to 6 p.m. Happy hour chalta hai. And don't forget, they do host a couple of nights, multiple nights, jaise ki ladies night and parties on Fridays and Saturdays. Make sure to check them out. And right now, I can get you $20 off your $50 bill. How do you win that? Well, I'm going to play a track. And if you can tell me, ke bhaiya, ye, actually, you know, I'm going to play, let's do this. Make it a little difficult for you. Itna aasan kyun kare, hai na? To ye ek insaan hai, jinka aaj ke din hota hai, janamdin. And he is a good actor, but he came less. Bahut kam movies mein dekhne ko mile. And I'm going to play one track from him. If you can recognize this male actor who was the lead in this movie. Is film ka naam tha Fareb, and this actor is a July born actor. He's born on the 23rd of July 1961. Ye gana unhi ki film ka hai. It's a little tough, but I don't know, you might be able to get it, you might not be able to get it, but let's see. I'm sure ki hamare Dallas ki janta bahut knowledgeable hai, and if you want to win that $20, tell me the name of this artist celebrating his birthday today. Here is the track from his movie.
1: दोस्त इंद्रजीत सक्सेना एक नजराना पेश करेंगे।

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